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0: 36, 34. 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

0: 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Again, 34 CHP landline advised that they want us to request county water. 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

0: Hotel 452. 54, Jack Golden.
1: Cancel,
0: this is Tony.

432, 432. 432. 432. 432. 432. 432. 432. 432. 432. 432. 432. 432. 432. 432. 432. 432. 432. 432. 432. 432. 432. 432. 432. 432. 432. 432. 432. 432. 432. 432. 432. 432. 432. 432. 432. 432. 432. 432. 432. 432. 432. 432. 432. 432. 432. 432. 432. 432. 432. 432. 432. 432. 432. 432. 432. 432. 432. 432. 432. 432. 432. 432. 432. 432. 432. 432. 432. 432. 432. 432. 432. 432. 432. 432. 432. 432. 432. 432. 432. 432. 432. 432. 432. 432. 432. 432. 432. 432. 432. 432. 432. 432. 432. 432. 432. 432. 432. 432. 432. 432. 432. 432. 432. 432. 432. 432. 432. 432. 432. 432. 432. 432. 432. 432. 432. 432. 432. 432. 432. 432. 432. 432. 432. 432. 432.

cabello.

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0: Center, our CAD's not tracking. 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Are we still the closest unit?
1: Negative, appears your AVL is down. I'll show you available.

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I don't know if you've located the source, but we had an additional caller advising this was possibly in the area of Benton Harbor, and we're looking towards the dunes.

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0: We located the source of the fire. 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
1: 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You want to go to attack 60? I'm going to hydrate for you if you need it.

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0: 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I'm going to have 87 join you, complete the water supply. You guys got to work and take the skirt off. I'll put you into the attack group. 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
1: Battalion 64, Battalion, how many zones?

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0: 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Ventura.
1: 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Okay, copy that. 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

29, engine 26, medic engine 6, medic engine 4, rescue engine 127, medic truck 105, RE 126, battalion 20, battalion 64, medic 421, EMS 48, chance of fire is in Apollo and 145 North 4th.

0: Spencer, engine 26. Engine 26, cut. Spencer, engine 26 is on scene of a three-story center hallway senior apartment complex. We have nothing showing. Engine 26 will be on a hydrant. It's going to stage in that side of Barber and 4th Street. We'll have all units continuing in except for 29th to assist us in investigating.
1: That's Tom 1, 3, and 13, 0, 1, 1, 2, 3.

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1: We're no longer landline, but we can call back.

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1: Smoke and a slight haze on the second story. 21, do you copy 26 as traffic?

0: 726 Battalion 20.
1: Go ahead, Blue.
0: I'm still 2 minutes out from your incident. I did pick up, you had one patient and then a smell of smoke on the second floor. I just advise if you're going to want to go ahead and keep it simple or if you want to go complex.
1: Yeah, we're keeping simple right now. We're just going to smoke it, which is actually unit is. Myself in 29th, the investigation. We're also looking for the inside to give us a specific opening of the doors.

Engine 26-5.

I copy the request for a second ambulance code 2.

Thank you.

0: coming closer for Medic 663's call.
1: Medic 667 maybe, but they're closer.

0: Yes, this is 147 Boston. We copy that. Traffic with configuration 2.
1: So enter a battalion 20.
2: Battalion 20, go ahead.
1: We have a three-story elderly residential complex with slight haze of smoke on the second floor. Currently, we have engine 26 investigating with rest engine 27. We have one patient complaining of respiratory issues. We're not going to call this a working fire. We'll continue investigating. We're going to hold the resources on scene. Battalion 20 will be in charge of the investigation.
2: Venture copy, Battalion 20. Battalion 20, additionally, the incident is at 10 minutes.

0: Ventura, Battalion 20. Battalion 20, go ahead. We're going to keep engine 29, RA 27, engine 26, the RA, and we can release the additional.
1: Ventura copies, Battalion 20, holding the county units. Medic engine 4, medic engine 6, Battalion 4, you can all cancel. 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

MR 421. We're going to go up and continue to hold you, okay? We're going to continue to hold on to 423.

0: Is there a medic 668 who's going to handle and place the medic 664?
1: Copy, 668. We copy, thank you.
2: Rescue engine 127, we're going to go to relation.

0: Battalion 20, you know, 48. 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Confirming you still on both ambulances or tell you at least one back to the city.
1: Tell me to go ahead and clear both ambulances on the incident. Thank you. All units, the 26 is stretched fire from Battalion 20. When clear, go ahead and go available to that county.
0: 23, copy.

0: Victor from 181. Occupants of apartment B Bravo say there's some kind of an activity going on in apartment Charlie. We're requesting PD for that.
1: Victor copies.

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0: 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The Rangers are on scene with an adult male and a child. No apparent injuries. The vehicle appears to have rolled and is blocking the southbound lane.
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0: 46.
1: Is in the area attempting to locate you. Reply that from the RP on the location.
0: If you want to tip, I just went. The sheriff's office. 51, go ahead. And sir, just confirming, we have PP en route. This is confirmed for us. Okay, sir, copy of Medica, Gen 51 for us. Medica, Gen 51 in the city of Oxnard. They usually don't go out for a full arrest unless the patient is DOA or there's other circumstances. Medica, Gen 51 copies. There's no suspicious circumstances on this.
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0: Okay, we found the source of the smell. It is not gas. 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There's no hazard.
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0: Attention updated address, this will be 800 Shell Road, Violetta, Kino. Yeah, with an updated address, it's 3ID. 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
2: 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And the one on Towns Gate, can you just keep an eye out coming up west? 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

0: 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Medication 51 affirmative. You have Chaplain 2-5 en route with a 30-minute ETA. I dropped their name and phone number in the call slip for you if you need it.
1: 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They're on.

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0: 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Request Engine 23, go ahead. This is just a transient who is sleeping. I'm going to clear. You can cancel 612. Tell PCSO they can continue at their discretion. The patient is at the pin location, but he's up now and not sleeping.
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0: 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Engine 37, go ahead. Ventura, can you attach 37 to this call? Copy, Engine 37, the route to you, Taylor.
1: Engine 1, Engine 25, vehicle fire now out.